0: Enjoy the beautiful sounds of stereo.
1: Aerosmith.
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3: 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Van Halen.
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3: 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Van Halen.
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0: a ballet tutor. So the house was full of Verdi and Beethoven. My uncle was a jazz pianist. I was a boy soprano in the church choir. And that was all before I heard Heartbreak Hotel. And so from then on, I embraced everything from Ella Fitzgerald to Fats Domino to Howling Wolf and Little Richard. It was just an incredible journey.
1: Und die unglaubliche Reise durch die Welt von der Musik hat Ian Gillan nicht nur als junger Sänger erlebt, sondern dann eben auch mit Deep Purple. Bei dieser Band ist 1969, wie er sagt, einfach alles zusammengekommen. 5 grundverschiedene Musiker.
0: Well, the best band was Deep Purple, without any doubt. The reason was because we came together in 69 after quite a few years of development, learning our trade, and I think we'd had enough time paying your dues, it's called, and we all came together and brought our influences together at the same time as writing. Roger Glover and I joined not just as a bass player and a singer, but also as a songwriting team, and John Lord brought orchestral composition and jazz. Ian Paice brought big band swing. Roger Glover brought musically folk music and his influence was Woody Guthrie and things like that. Richie brought, I mean, he was a very articulate and highly skilled guitar player, worked as a session player, and I brought my rock and roll and my blues. So all of those things went together.
1: Jeder hat vor und auch nach Deep Purple in verschiedensten Bands gespielt und seine Erfahrungen gesammelt. Der Richie Blackmore zum Beispiel mit Rainbow, wo ja auch der Roger Glover von 79 bis 83 mit dabei war. John Lord, Ian Paice bei Whitesnake, sehr erfolgreich. Oder zusammen dann mit dem Tony Ashton Band Paice Ashton Lord. Bei Ian Gillan solo oder für Black Sabbath. Bei dieser Band war er für das Album und Tour Born Again 1983-84 dabei gewesen. Aber nichts im Vergleich zu Deep Purple.
0: All of those elements together with improvisation and a sense of humor meant that we could write music with a lot of texture, a lot of dynamics. And so that's been my best band. I've had the great privilege of working with fantastic musicians during my solo career and with Black Sabbath and with the Javelins and with lots of others. But Deep Purple is my best band.

0: Deep Purple mit Smoke on the Water, einer der grössten Rockhits der Welt. Entstanden bei uns in der Schweiz. Das ist ein Land, das Deep Purple Bassist Roger Glover sehr gut kennt.
1: It's a country in the middle of Europe that I happen to live in and I like very much.
0: Ja, er lebt nämlich bei uns in der Schweiz. Es heisst im Fricktal, im Kanton Aargau. Aber er will niemandem sagen, wo genau.
1: I don't tell anyone where I live.
0: Weil das schätzt er eben. In Ruhe können bei uns leben. Er und vor allem seine Familie.
1: The thing about being in a world famous band is that the band name is far bigger than any individual. That's been to our credit. That we've been able to live fairly normal lives whilst being in a world famous band. I've no wish to be that famous where I cannot go out and go and buy some potatoes or a newspaper or go to a restaurant without people whispering and taking photographs and bothering me. We lead fairly normal lives and I like it that way. I keep it private as much as possible. Where I live, not many people know who I am or what I do. And that's really to protect the family and the kids and you know, that's, I have to think about them too, it's not just me.
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0: Über Deep Purple, eine der einflussreichsten Hardrock-Bands der Welt und die lüteste Band der Welt. Das Guinness-Buch der Rekord hat Deep Purple 1975 als, das ist zwar noch lustig, loudest Pop-Group, also Pop von Pop-Gruppen ist dort aufgenommen, wegen dieser 10'000 Watt starken Musikanlage, die bis zu 117 Dezibel erreicht und so weiter und so fort. Und klar, sie sind laut gewesen und sie sind es immer noch. Aber es hat sicher auch noch andere laute Bands gegeben, sagt Roger Glover.
1: I don't think we were any louder than any other band, really. It's just we happened to probably be the first band they measured. And it's true that we were touring America a lot. We were playing stadiums. So, you know, we were playing to 20,000 people every night and we had masses of gear. And then we came back to England and we played a London gig with masses of gear to basically a 3,000-seater hall. So yeah, it was a bit loud.
0: Für Roger Glover ist Deep Purple eher einfach eine sehr gute Liveband. Und das seit 5 Jahrzehnten.
1: Nothing much else has changed. The spirit and the desire to make music is still just as strong, if not even stronger than ever. Because I think I appreciate it more now. I have more fun. When I was young, I took it for granted. Now, I'm in a band, cool, yes, cool, yeah, bang, bang, yeah. But now, I guess, shit, I'm still in a band and I'm still loving it. But essentially, apart from the old bodies, nothing much has changed.
0: Sie werden zwar älter, aber die Musik, die bleibt unendlich.
1: Well, Ian Gillan is very fond of saying that the theory of the Big Bang means that there was nothing before it. But because there was a beginning, there must have been something before it. So who knows? I don't know. Music to me is infinite because it lives on beyond us. Bodies are not infinite, unfortunately. But music can be and is.